We work things out.

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0: How high did you go, man? 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How high?
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0: Welcome in. It's another ride on the Blue Bus. I'm Forrest, your Blue Bus driver and sound painter, here with Morrison the Cat.
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0: I hear the click-clack of your feet on the stairs. I know you're no scared-eyed, honey. There'll be a feast of you.

0: Down and Out from their Sata release, came out back in 2001. We heard Sacred Spirit, the bluesy chill out interlude, The Wide Open, and Black Rain from Sacred Spirit. Mighty Sam McClain gave us When the Hurt is Over, and our ride got started with Ulara and a track called Entering the Zone from the Ulara album All Is One.
1: 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We'd also like to thank John Cadman's Baila Baila Studio at the Maui Mall. 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Baila Baila, a place to move, inside the Maui Mall, Kahului. 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Again, Saturday night, June 13th from 6 till 9 at Mulligan's on the Blue in Wailea, Manaʻo Radio. It's our 24th birthday. We hope to see you there. A big mahalo to our event sponsors, Lowenthal and Lowenthal, Pogan Pole Kitchens Hawaii, Apo Rec and Kisachi, Mala Ocean Tavern, HFU Haleakala Chapter, Malama Kula, Makai Power Systems, and Aloha Discount Liquors. 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
0: The Blue Bus is based on the golden age of FM underground radio, as I broadcast it back in the San Francisco Bay Area in the late 60s to the mid 80s. I was doing it on the radio back then, and here I am doing it again all these years later. We call the program The Blue Bus, based on the Doors song from their first album. Each time we have what we call a Blue Bus route sign, letting us know where we're headed. Our Blue Bus route sign this time reads Emmy Lou, as in Emmy Lou Harris. 14 Grammys under her belt, 50-plus years of making magical music. Emmy Lou Harris is an American treasure, and we're going to get things started with a song called Tougher Than the Rest. This was written by Bruce Springsteen. We actually took the song in the studio and took the opening bars from the Bruce Springsteen version and mixed it with Emmy's version. Emmy Lou brought this out on her album Brand New Dance, released in 1990, recorded in Nashville. And again, it's the cover of the Bruce Springsteen song, Tougher Than the Rest, on the Blue Bus and Manaʻo Radio.

came to Paris. The rain's been falling. 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A caress stopped me, caught me, shortly only, and then I walked on, in Paris. Maybe I'll turn around, maybe, but not just yet. There's no end, and the beginning hasn't started.

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A caress stopped me, caught me, shortly only, and then I walked on in Paris. Maybe I'll turn around. Maybe, but not just yet. 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

0: You're riding along in the blue bus with the Beatles. I'll Follow the Sun, Paul McCartney. That was released as a single in late 64 in the USA and was also on the UK album Beatles for Sale, also released in 64. Before that, it was Germany's Trance Groove with the track Paris. You'll find it on the Various Artist compilation, Smooth Chill, the radio singles. Billy Joel in the set, New York State of Mind from him. Emmylou Harris beginning the set from her album Brand New Dance, Tougher Than the Rest, the Bruce Springsteen tune.
1: 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Many mahalos. I'm Forrest, your Blue Bus driver and sound painter, here with Morrison the Cat. 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And we're getting right back to more with an interesting story about a guy named Alan Merrill. Alan Merrill lived in New York City and back in the 70s wrote this song with Jake Hooker, his bandmate, called I Love Rock and Roll. They brought it out. It would take about 7 or 8 years later when Joan Jett brought it out and it went to the top of the charts. Anyway, there was an interview done with Alan Merrill, again, one of the co-writers of I Love Rock and Roll, who lived in New York. There was an interview done with him by a German program called Top 2000 Agogo. In the interview, Alan appears to be in vibrant health, and it's hard to believe he went into the hospital and hours later he checked out, joining his bandmate Jay Cooker, who left the planet earlier, and his former wife, Kathy, who also had left the planet. It's a sad story and kind of shocking to me that someone could be in good health and then so quickly succumb from the coronavirus. He was 69 years old, and that's apparently what happened with Alan Merrill. So again, this interview, which is available on YouTube, shows him as a vibrant performer. In fact, he had an album that he just completed that was supposed to come out. Alan Merrill, one of the co-writers of I Love Rock and Roll. Let's hear a portion of that interview he did with the German program Top 2000 Agogo. On the Blue Bus and Mana'o Radio.
2: This is Hammersmith Odeon, Wembley Stadium. I sold out with Meatloaf. I played on the Meatloaf Live at Wembley, and this is from that. This is Lou Rawls. This was a song I wrote, When the Night Comes, and it was the first song taken into outer space. In fact, this album was broadcast back to Earth by Guy Bluford, the first black astronaut, in history in 1983. I played on this Rick Derringer album, and I wrote a few songs on his record. My friend Alvin Stardust, who's done I Love Rock and Roll, my song. It had to have three chords. It had to have a monumental riff. It's only rock and roll, but I like it. It's like an apology. No, I love rock and roll. So I went back to my flat and I thought, I'll write a song about a song that's already a hit, because I know this is going to be a hit for the era. It's going to be huge. It's going to be top three at least. So I wrote a song about a fictitious song coming out of the jukebox that's already a hit, and then it is a hit. Next room.

we got a show, one TV show with it. There was no plan for any promotion. There was no print press. There were no reviews. It got no BBC play. And you can't have a hit without Top of the Pops and the BBC in England. It's a lock. BBC seemed to be a little allergic to the Arrows. I mean, I think they were Americaned out.

It's all the same. It became a hit later for Joan Jett, but not on her first try. She cut a version with the Sex Pistols in 1979, and it didn't happen.

It went number one in 82, and I was on tour with Rick Derringer at the time. And I watched it go up in the charts. We played the same club, Joan Jett and the Blackhearts, and Rick Derringer played the same club one night apart. So Joan came the night earlier to see us, and she gave me a big hug. And it was the song was about number 48 at that time, going up. And I said to her, I think we got a hit here. Next we're moving on. Each week it would go up further until I was like in Texas and it was number one. Through Joan Jett, it became number one in America for 7 weeks in Billboard, 8 weeks in Cashbox magazine. I knew it was a hit song. This is Britney Spears in America. Over 5 million copies, it says there, I think. And this is the Joan Jett. Million and then 2 million, I think. Miley Cyrus sold over 2 million copies. I make the money. I never gave up the rights, contrary to what Rolling Stone say. Rolling Stone have lied and said that I sold the song to Joan Jett for $2,500. That's an utter lie. I wouldn't be living here on the Upper East Side of Manhattan. I'd probably be homeless. Britney and Miley and Joan and Shawadi Wadi and Alvin Stardust and Renault and, you know, all these people and the Rock of Ages, the score of Rock of Ages with Alec Baldwin, Russell Brand, put the song up from number 56 to number 46 of every record ever released in all time.

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1: The Blue Bus with Forrest and Morrison the Cat.

further on down the road on the Blue Bus with Billiam and a track called Madagascar. It's from his album Maganda Beautiful, brought out back in 97. Jimi Hendrix, the Jimi Hendrix Experience with Voodoo Child, Slight Return from Electric Ladyland, Screamin' Jay Hawkins with his classic I Put a Spell on You. We heard Brian Eno and David Byrne in the set with the Jezebel Spirit, Ozzy Osbourne covering Sympathy for the Devil, a special remix I did of the song. I'm calling it the Blue Bus Holy Water Mix of Ozzy's cover of Sympathy for the Devil. And the set began with the UK group The Arrows, which again was a trio, two of the members from the US, including Alan Merrill, who lived in New York and unfortunately left us because of the coronavirus. We heard an interview with him talking about the song and how Joan Jett finally brought it to the top of the charts in 1982. We heard a portion of that interview with the German program Top 20 Agogo from Alan Merrill. And then we heard the complete song as performed by the Arrows with Alan Merrill as the lead singer. I love rock and roll. Put another dime in the jukebox, baby. We want to say mahalo to the following businesses and individuals who help keep us on the air: Gene Weymouth, Jason Moffitt, David Rose, and D2M Interactive, and Mike Albert. We sincerely appreciate your continued support. If you're just tuning on by, again, our Blue Bus route sign today is Emmy Lou Harris, born April 2nd, 1947. And we're going to hear another song from Emmy Lou now. This song appeared on Profile 2, The Best of Emmy Lou Harris, brought out in 1984, a collection of songs from five of her albums released between 1979 and 83. Plus, it had two new songs, two singles, and this was one of them, Someone Like You, a new tune for Emmy Lou that was brought out on this Best Of release and actually became a Billboard Top 30 single in the country charts in 1985. This is, again, Emmy Lou Harris. This is the song Someone Like You on the Blue Bus and Mana'o Radio.

0: You're on board the Blue Bus with the late Curtis Mayfield with his track Pusher Man from the motion picture Superfly, released back in 1972. Curtis Mayfield. We heard B.B. King with Don't Answer the Door, doesn't want anybody coming around. Brenda Lee with a classic from 1960, taking you back there on the Blue Bus with I'm Sorry. Rose Maddox did Move It On Over, the Hank Williams tune, and Emmy Lou Harris, beginning the set with Someone Like You, Emmy Lou. And that's the Blue Bus route sign. Maui Improv is a 501c3 educational nonprofit creating opportunities to improvise on Maui. They offer end-of-the-month showcases at Baila Baila Studio in the Maui Mall. One is coming up this Saturday. Show gets underway at 8 o'clock, advance tickets through Eventbrite, and we are giving away tickets to this performance this Saturday at Baila Baila Studio in the Maui Mall. If you would like to go with a friend, give us your info on the Blue Bus text line. That number is area code 808-999-9313. Four nines, 313, area code 808. Good luck. As we're coming up on the 4 o'clock hour here on the island of Maui in the 808, you're tuned to listener-supported Mana'o Radio, KMNO Wailuku. 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We'd also like to thank Doorway into Light, Hawaii's nonprofit certified green funeral home and educational resource center. Since 2012, Doorway into Light offers funeral services, green burials, ocean body burials, and minister support. 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Let's get back to our Blue Bus route sign now. Again, it's Emmy Lou. One of the albums that is a favorite of mine from Emmy Lou Harris was released back in 1995, and it's called Wrecking Ball. And what's special about this album is that, well, number one, her collaborator and producer for the album was Daniel Lanois, who I've always been a big fan of. And the thing that I like best about Daniel is the way he embraces the ethereal possibilities of music, and it comes across in this album Wrecking Ball with Emmy Lou Harris. It's very ethereal. It's very different for Emmy Lou. She doesn't sound like a country artist. Doesn't sound very much like a rock artist. It's more of the spacey ethereal side She won a Grammy for this album. She's won 14 Grammys throughout her career of over 50 years. Surprisingly, the Grammy was for Best Contemporary Folk Album from this 1995 release, again called Wrecking Ball. And the title track to the album, by the way, was written by Neil Young, and he sings on that track and contributes to the album as well. Neil Young. But the influence that I'm most interested in comes to us by way of Daniel Lanois. Again, the album is called Wrecking Ball. It was released in 1995, produced by Daniel Lanois, who performs on some of the tracks as well. And we're going to hear a song from it now called Goodbye, Emmylou Harris, on the Blue Bus
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0: Further on down the road on the blue bus with Indian Rope Man, the track is called 66 Meters. It's from the album Elephant Sound. We heard the Talking Heads before that with Take Me to the River. Creedence Clearwater Revival gave us Born on a Bayou, Billy Bragg and Wilco with California Stars, and the set began with Emmylou Harris and the track Goodbye from her markedly ethereal 1995 release Wrecking Ball, produced by Daniel Lenoir. We want to say mahalo to the following businesses and individuals for playing such an important role in keeping listener-supported, commercial-free Manaʻo Radio on the air. That would include the Intuitive Home LLC, Makai Power Systems, Bauer Pacific Builders, Mala Ocean Tavern, Lineage Restaurant, the Salem Family, Paya Bay Coffee and Bar, Teddy's Bigger Burgers, Manawai Farm, Lily Townsend and the Ministry of Fun, Lawrence and Marianne Lambert, Maui Hands, and Picture It Framed. We sincerely appreciate all of your continued support. We're going to return to more music from Emmylou Harris now, our Blue Bus route sign Emmylou. Here's a song that was originally released in 1960 by the Drifters with Benny King on lead vocals and covered here by Emmylou Harris from her 1979 album Blue Kentucky Girl. Her version reached the top 10 on the U.S. country singles charts that year. Let's hear it now. Emmylou Harris, Save the Last Dance for Me.
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0: The Blue Bus, bringing it back home with Germany's Selig and their cover of Bob Dylan's Knockin' on Heaven's Door, a track that was part of the soundtrack for the movie Pat Garrett and Billy the Kid, taking you all the way back to 1965 with the Castaways and a tune called Liar Liar. We heard the Snake Corps before that with their cover of the Tommy James and the Shondells tune Crimson and Clover. Taj Mahal gave us Celebrated Walking Blues. We began that time with Emmylou Harris, Save the Last Dance for Me, the song originally made famous by the Drifters in 1960, covered there by Emmylou from her album Blue Kentucky Girl. And that's going to put the wraps on another three-hour journey on the Blue Bus. The Blue Bus route sign today has been Emmylou Harris, an American treasure for sure, who's been sharing her music with us since the late 60s, over five decades. Over the course of her career, 14 Grammys, a Grammy Lifetime Achievement Award, induction into the Country Music Hall of Fame, work as a solo artist, a band leader, backing vocalist, duet partner, and a collaborator with numerous artists and so many different styles, so many different sounds. Truly one of our best.
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0: 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Again, Saturday night, June 13th from 6 till 9 at Mulligan's on the Blue in Wailea, Mana'o Radio. It's our 24th birthday. We hope to see you there. A big mahalo to our event sponsors, Lowenthal and Lowenthal, Pogan Pole Kitchens Hawaii, Apo Rec and Kisachi, Mala Ocean Tavern, HFU Haleakala Chapter, Malama Kula, Makai Power Systems, and Aloha Discount Liquors. 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They have an open house every Saturday from 11 till 3 at 375 West Kuiaha Road in Haiku. More information is available at 808-575-7870 and doorwayintolight.org. We'd also like to thank John Cadman's Baila Baila Studio at the Maui Mall. 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That puts the capper on this week's Blue Bus Ride. I'm Forrest, your Blue Bus driver and sound painter, here along with Morrison the Cat. We'd like to invite you back next time for another three-hour journey from Maui, God willing, and the creek don't rise, as thousands of thoughts float by like clouds in the sky. Until then, let me just say, mahalo nui loa. It's 5 o'clock. You're tuned to listener-supported Mana'o Radio, KMNO Wailuku. 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It is time now for the feature story news report, brought to us by Alice McDermott and the Maui team at Mercer Advisors, a wealth management firm. Mercer Advisors has been serving individuals, families, and business owners since 1985.
2: From Feature Story News in San Francisco, I'm Ira Spitzer. The U.S. and Iran have reached an agreement to extend the ceasefire and open nuclear talks, according to the American news outlet Axios. However, U.S. President Trump reportedly still needs to agree to the plan. FSN's Nick Harper reports from Washington.
3: According to Axios, both sides have reached an agreement, but it still needs sign-off from the U.S. President Donald Trump. That agreement would see a 60-day period during which the ceasefire would be extended and negotiations on some of the most difficult issues would begin in earnest. During that 60 days, shipping in the Strait of Hormuz would be unrestricted and Iran would have to remove the mines within the first month. And in return, the US naval blockade against Iranian ports would be lifted gradually. Both sides would spend the 60 days discussing Iran's nuclear program, what happens to its enriched uranium, and how the US can provide sanctions relief and unfreeze Iranian funds. I'm Nick Harper in Washington.
2: The US Justice Department has opened an investigation into E. Jean Carroll, the writer who successfully sued President Trump for sexual abuse and defamation. The probe centers on whether Carroll lied under oath about who was paying her legal bills. Carroll accused Trump of sexually assaulting her in a New York department store dressing room in the 1990s, allegations Trump has denied, saying he's never met her. Federal juries sided with Carroll in two civil cases, awarding her a combined $88 million. Now the DOJ is looking at a 2022 deposition in which the 82-year-old author said no one was covering her legal fees. Court records later showed LinkedIn co-founder Reid Hoffman, a Trump critic, had helped fund some of those costs. Federal prosecutors are examining whether that discrepancy amounts to perjury. The probe is the latest in a series of Justice Department inquiries targeting the president's opponents. The European Union is set to deploy more extensive trade defenses as it looks to protect key industries from Chinese imports. European commissioners are convening on Friday to discuss the risks posed by China's trade policies. FSN's William Denzelow reports from Brussels.
4: The EU's industry commissioner, Stéphane Séjourné, says China poses an existential threat to industries, including metals, clean technology, and chemicals. Faced by what the EU deems as unfair competition, the Commission's working on safeguard clauses that will involve quotas on imports with tariffs imposed when those limits are reached. Séjourné says this isn't a break with China, but a rebalancing. Beijing's described the move as trade protectionism. William Denslow, Brussels.
2: From Bureaus Worldwide, this is FSN.
5: With FSN Spotlight, I'm Simon Marks, hearing once again today from Tom Fletcher, the United Nations top humanitarian aid official, who is charged with the extraordinarily complicated task of trying to bring sufficient assistance to Gaza. Yesterday, we heard about the ups and downs of being allowed by the Israelis to bring urgently needed materials into the territory. There have been some gains in recent weeks, but also still some significant roadblocks. But Mr. Fletcher is also charged with overseeing how to deal with all the rubble and unexploded ordnance left after the Israelis laid waste to Gaza.
6: While I was there, I was seeing the scale of that job, because you're clearing out lots of dead bodies from the rubble and away from the roads, but you're also then trying to clear the unexploded ordnance from underneath those buildings. And people are going back and putting their tents on the rubble. And so we're getting lots of injuries as a result of that. We haven't moved properly to that phase two, where we can really talk about even early recovery, as we call it in the business, and proper reconstruction. Yeah. And we hear a lot of talk about Rivieras and so on. You know, Gaza, let me be absolutely clear, is not a Riviera right now.
5: He says the Trump administration deserves credit for increasingly assisting the United Nations as it goes about its work in Gaza, which is not something you often hear about from Washington. But on the ground, some kind of working relationship does appear to be advancing. With FSN Spotlight, I'm Simon Marks.
2: The main news again. The U.S. and Iran reportedly reach an agreement to extend the ceasefire and open nuclear talks. The U.S. Justice Department has opened an investigation into E. Jean Carroll, the writer who successfully sued President Trump for sexual abuse and defamation. And the EU is set to deploy trade defenses as it looks to protect key industries from Chinese imports. That is the latest Feature Story News. Ira Spitzer reporting.
7: Thank you, Ira Spitzer, for bringing us the news of the world. The feature story news report is brought to us all at 7 a.m., 12 noon, and 5 p.m. Monday through Friday. 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Well, this is Serendipity, and this is David. On a good day, things go better than one could ever squeeze your brain and manipulate the things around you. Just let them happen. I don't know why, but it generally works good. Let's see. We've got breezy trades. They're gradually going to start to weaken over this weekend. As they weaken, we'll see more of a land sea breeze approach for that short period of time. But then coming up probably around Monday or Tuesday, we'll start to see moisture coming up from the southeast, and moderate to breezy trades will be returning by mid next week. Don't know if that means wetness, but it could, I think, the way I'm reading it. So I'm going with that thought. I want to thank both of my underwriters, Justin Morris and Climbing High Tree Cares. Nope, they're not the ones. I look away for a moment. Let me start over and say thanks, Justin Morris, and thank you to Matt Novotny. They're my underwriters. Climbing High used to be, and I just went into automatic mode. Not the right thing to do, but that's what happens when I try to type and talk, and sometimes it works just fine. Both of them are great musicians, great friends of the station. Can't do what we do without having the support of the community and members thereof to help us do what we do, which is what we love, is get music out to everybody. Matt Novotny is a Hammond B3 keyboard player. He plays that position in our jazz funk rock band called 3 to 5. He also holds down that position in the Maui Pranksters. Saw them, 10 days, two weeks ago, thereabouts. Great show. Good job, boys. And Justin Morris, been a longtime friend of the station. Previously did the Upcountry Sundays in Casanova, and now he's a founding member of the Brown Chicken Brown Cow String Band and a number of others, including his big new project, Justin Morris and Company, otherwise known as J Moco. And let's see, I think Brown Chicken Brown Cow is playing a gig June 24th or thereabouts down at Mulligan's. I'll have to check to make sure on that date, but I think I'm right. And I think I've said, well, really, more than enough, don't you? I do.

That was Simon and Garfunkel from their Sounds of Silence release. That was Richard Corey. Simply Red, Positively 4th Street, Bob Dylan's tune from his release called Home. Tom Waits, I Hope That I Don't Fall in Love with You. I like that. That's pretty good. Robert Plant with Other Arms from the Principles of Moments, released in 93. The Mavericks from their Music for All Occasions, released in 1995. That was called Missing You. And started off with The Police from their 1983 Synchronicity release. That was Synchronicity 1. If you think hard about it, Synchronicity is a kissing cousin to Serendipity.

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That was Jackson Browne, and that was the title track of that wonderful album. John Cleary, Sometimes I Wonder, from John Cleary and the Absolute Monster Gentleman. Huey Lewis and the News, from Small World. That was Old Antones. That's down in Austin, right? The Lemonheads, It's a Shame About Ray, from release of the same name, released in 92. Annie Lennox with Pavement Cracks, from her release called Bear. That's B-A-R-E, not B-E-A-R, not to be confused. And from Paul McCartney's Ram, released in 1971, that was called Legs. Or was it called Three Legs? And that's what I... Nope. Susie and the Banshees, from her Superstition release. That was Little Sister.

This is, there's a light at the end of the tunnel. There's a light at the end of the tunnel, 'cause all my friends are married. Every time I'm Dick and Harry.

Well, it appears I forgot to talk. That was Simply Red with Home Loan Blues from Home. Tom Waits, Better Off Without a Wife. 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The Mavericks, All You Ever Do Is Bring Me Down from Music for All Occasions. The Police, Walking in Your Footsteps from Synchronicity, released in 83. Crowded House, that was pretty cool. That was Whispers and Moans. 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Billy Bragg with The Unwelcome Guest from Mermaid Avenue, The Complete Sessions. And started off with I Know Why from Wildflower, 2006 release by Sheryl Crow. 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

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Simon and Garfunkel with another strange song, A Most Peculiar Man from Sounds of Silence. Paul McCartney with Dear Boy from Ram. Susie and the Banshees with Fear of the Unknown from Superstition. That's what I played in that last little block because I went a long block because I just didn't talk right when I was supposed to because I just got lost in the music. I'm hoping you're doing that too. That's the way to do it. And speaking of getting lost in things, the world's gone to hell, but you can do something, grab onto something, grab your neighbor's hand and shake the hand of the stranger down the block, or become a blood donor. I recommend being a blood donor. It's a great way to give back to your community, literally giving something of yourself. The Blood Bank of Hawaii comes to Maui only 3 times a year, sets up for the better part of the third week of the 3rd, 7th, and 11th months. They'll be here 3rd week of July at the Cameron Center. You could speed the process along a little bit if they already know you. You can set up an appointment in advance, which makes getting in and out a little bit faster. But even if you are just new to it, good health, over 18 or over 16 with your parental consent, you too could become part of a small, very small community. 2% of our population actually provides donations to the system. 7% of our populace uses it. See something wrong with those numbers? I do. I really do. And young people, I'm talking to you. We need you. Eventually old people like me are going to stop doing it. And then what are you going to do? You're going to say, oh, Wiltsy was right.

That was Sheryl Crow with Wildflower. Before that, George Mann for the West from Ghosts of the Old West. George Mann is actually in the studio right now, and he'll be talking to Babalu during Babalu's show coming up. Jackson Browne from Running on Empty. That was The Loadout into Stay. The Lemonheads with Hannah and Gabby from It's a Shame About Ray. And started off with Annie Lennox from her release called Bear. Again, that's like naked, not like a big creature. That was called The Hurtin' Time. And that brings us to where I want to say Manaa Radio sincerely appreciates the continued support of the following businesses and individuals. Aloha Cleaning Experts, Haleakala Ranch, Bonnie Blackledge, and Jeffrey Andrews. It's because of supporters like these and many others that allow us to do what we do, which is to share with you, our listener, a wide variety of commercial-free music that comes right out of Wailuku here on Maui and goes all around the planet. It really does.

Okay, that was Simon & Garfunkel, Leaves That Are Green from Sounds of Silence. Annie Lennox, A Thousand Beautiful Things from Bear, the naked kind, not the big animal kind. The Mavericks with The Writing on the Wall from Music for All Occasions. 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Crowded House, I like that. That was There Goes God from Woodface. And a reprise of Paper Cuts, which had to be truncated. John Cleary, When You Get Back. And started off with Way Over Yonder in the Minor Key by Billy Bragg. I'll be back next week. Bob Little will take you to the midnight. He won't hurt you. Aloha. Enjoy yourselves. Be kind to each other.

0: Alrighty then. That was the Police. Is that my mother on the phone? Hell no. It's the top of the hour here in the Hawaiian Islands. And time to get on the bus with Babalu. 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You can probably hear them in the background. We'll bring them in shortly. Okay, if you got them, burn them. Let's ride.
1: You and Jonathan Henry. He was a little bitty boy.

That ended abruptly. I also hit the wrong button and ejected that out. It is about 2:30. 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Got something to say? Lay it on us. Okay. Let's turn right.

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And we was going to play this job one night, and it wasn't too far away, so we was walking. But we came up on this long black stretch of woods, had an old river running through it, and an old wooden bridge across the river.

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We're feeling the sun is out. It's a beautiful day, you know? And I feel this little wiggle in the back. So I reaches over my shoulder and I says, honey, I says, settle down. We're going to be at the rest stop here pretty quick. And she goes, feel, it ain't me. And I said, oh, no. I felt that wiggle again. I pulled over to the side of the road, checked out. Sure enough, my tire's almost flat in the back. I said, no fix a flat. So I said, man, I'm going to take a break here. So I start to walk. She says, what you going to do? I said, well, I'm going to go down here in these bushes and have a smoke and relax a minute. And then I'll show you what I'm going to do. So I goes down there, takes a smoke. She joins me. And pretty soon we walks back up on the road. And I starts checking out the traffic coming by, looking for help. And sure enough, here comes a pickup truck. He goes on by. And then comes another one and a bunch of cars. And then here comes a white Ford pickup truck. It was brand new. Still had a paper plate in the rear window. There wasn't a tire on the spare tire, just a rim on a little pallet thing, you know, they had a

And the guy says, sure, man, I'll haul y'all down there. Where you want to go? I says, I want to go down to the Harley shop. He said, well, there's one in Fort Pierce. That's right where I'm headed, 95 miles away. So he drops the tailgate, loads the bike in the back. It scratches up that brand new paint. That truck had never hauled nothing before, man. Drips a little oil in there. We get her tied down. Me and Debbie climbs in the front, and off to Fort Pierce we go. We get there 5 minutes before the Harley shop closed at 6 o'clock. And the guy sells me an inner tube. He takes the truck over to the truck stop there and unloads the bike. And they loan me some tools to get it fixed. That guy says goodbye. We get the inner tube put in, and we're all ready to go, man. Climbs back on the bike. And I looked around and told her, I said, honey, that's what I'm going to do. Chrome don't get you home. Chrome don't get you home. Don't get you home, but you look good on the side of the road. Now another time I'm out hunting with my buddy, and one of the dogs, they ran off. We thought in these orange groves, these old burned out orange groves in a freeze line there in Florida, and we're bird hunting. The dog runs off on a deer, and it takes, and we're chasing him. It seems like miles. We've been out there for hours hunting that dog. Finally, we find the dog, and I'm looking around me. I'm not quite sure where I'm at. I can see where the sun's at, and I know I'm not lost, but I'd never been in that section of that grove before, and I noticed that it was some old buildings laying around there. And it had been built up at one time, but the jungle had reclaimed the whole place, man. I mean, there's a fence post up here or there, but you could just see. And I'm walking around searching through. Maybe I find me a souvenir or something. And I steps on something on the ground there, and it feels kind of weak, and so I test it with my other foot, and I falls right through these old lumber underneath the bushes and vines and slides down in a hole. So, man, what's going on here, you know? And I'm finding it kind of weird, and I strike some match, and there's cobwebs and spider webs and things all hanging around. And, man, I'm looking around there, and I notice I'm in the basement of some old building. And it's the barn. It's a work shed of the barn. Might have been right next to the milk and parlor or whatever they did in Florida 100 years ago. I don't know. And so I looks around a little bit, and I find a lantern. And I lights the lantern, and it's right in there, and you can see that it was somebody's workshop. There was some paint cans hanging on the shelves on the wall. There's an old vise and some tools laying in there, and all rusty and cruddy and with a half an inch of dust on it. It was really weird, you know. And over in the corner is this big pile of trash. So I'm immediately checking out the tools and stuff. That was cool, you know. I got to check out this trash pile. What could be in a trash pile? It had to be maybe not 100 years old, but 40 or 50 years old anyway. So I'm looking through the trash, and I notice it's a tarp. I pulls the tarp back, and all the trash peels away, and there's a Harley Davidson sitting there, man. There was oil stains on the floor and where it had been stored over in the corner for years. But, man, the freaky part was there was a dude on the motorcycle, man. I don't know when he had died. It must have been 15, 20 years earlier. But he was still sitting there wearing his old military uniform, and it was one of them old Army 45s. He must have been a messenger or something. Had leather saddlebags. He's kind of threw over like a Pony Express rider kind of thing, you know. And he must have served his country. I don't know. But anyway, he had the bike, and there he was sitting there. And I'm checking this cat out, man. And ain't nothing but a skeleton and a little bit of hank of hair hanging here and there. And that uniform. And, well, I don't want to get into the insignia, but I reaches around. I finds a piece of paper laying there, and it was a note from this guy. And he says, well, this is my bike, and this is my life, and this is what's left of me, and whoever finds this, I want to ask you one thing. Bury me with my bike. Well, I'll tell you, man, I ain't going to say, well, I don't want to get into where it was or what I did or whatever, but this thing is for sure. Nobody will ever find that hole again. And that just tells you. Home don't get you home.

0: All right. I'll be damned. That was my buddy Warren Haynes. Miss him. He's a good buddy. All right. I got my pal, David Mann, just got off the plane, joining me in the studio with his lovely sister, Diane. You've heard his music before on this station. A few people have been playing his records. I don't know why.
1: I don't know any guy named David Mann, though. I got to correct you there.
0: George.
2: David was just in the studio with us hanging out.
0: David was just here out there yakking all night. Well, you know, I'm old.
1: Yeah,
0: I have CRS.
1: What is that?
0: Can't remember shit.

0: I can't believe that was going in the background.
1: Oh, yeah, yeah.
0: I didn't mean to be playing more Warren Haynes on you folks there. Sorry about that.
1: Well, the first thing I'd like to say is it's nice to see you, Bob Lou. It's been
0: good to see you, too. It's
1: been 9 years since I've been on Maui. Yes,
0: been in this seat?
1: Yes, yes,
0: wow,
1: unfortunately.
0: Man, I can't believe where the time's gone.
1: But in the meantime, you've been playing my music, and I do appreciate it.
0: Yeah, I do. I try and get you on every week.
1: Oh, man, it's great.
0: I like to play my friends.
1: I see it on the playlists that I get, you know, the playlist reports. All of a sudden, it's like, there's one play from Maui.
0: Yeah.
1: And it's really great. And I'm just a basic folk singer out of upstate New York and traveling a lot. And I did a busy year touring Australia last year, England and Ireland, and a couple of trips out on the West Coast. And really good to be back here in Maui after all these years. My sister lived here for many years, and it was great to visit years ago. And hope it won't be 9 years again till I get back here.
0: Yeah, it's her fault that I got to know you.
2: Maybe it's always my fault.
0: Maybe we'll tell that story. It's a good one. I'm going to play something off of your Ghost of the Old West CD. That's you and Mick Coates. I really like this.
1: I know you do. And it's
0: got a real good flow to it.
1: A little more country too, right? And a little less political content. And when we made this album, Mick is an Australian singer, and it was just a lot of fun. He flew into Ithaca for a week. We had talked for months and kind of demoed songs over the internet to each other. And he was there for 4 or 5 days with us, and then we finished the album after all his parts were done. He sings 5 songs, and I sing one. And this is the title track called Ghost of the Old West.

0: Now, that tune was called "The Caller Dolly Parton," and it one of the things that George does is he goes to a lot of assisted living homes and nursing homes and plays for these people, and that's how that song came up from. It was you met this woman, and you can tell the story briefly if you like.
1: Sure, sure. Well, it's always been a part of my work, working for playing for nursing and veterans homes, even on the road as a folk singer. You know, I'm going out to Washington State, Bellingham, and Portland in about 2 months, and I'll do a couple of those gigs too out there because I've been playing for these people for years. You know, but back in New York where I live, I sing 5 days a week typically for different nursing homes and veterans homes in upstate New York near Ithaca. And it's really loving work. I mean, I've learned so many dozens and dozens of songs by artists that I never would have sung. George Strait, Elvis, Hank Williams, you know, stuff like that. And it's just really amazing, you know, that what you can find there among the old people. I sing for people on their deathbeds. I sing for people who are over 100 years old. I have a couple 104-year-old ladies that I'm in love with. And they're just so sweet, you know. And this woman that I wrote that song about, I mean, when I first walked into her room, they had me stroll through this home once a month, and I would sing to her, and I noticed this beautiful hair she had, and I just thought it was, you know, obviously she dyed it because it was so beautifully blonde, and she had to be about 90. And about the third time I went in there, you know, I'd go there once a month. Well, I guess she didn't know I was coming because I walked in, and as soon as I turned the corner into her room, there was the head of hair hanging on the wall, and it kind of shocked me because I hadn't realized it was a wig. But then she came out to one of my concerts, and they were wheeling her by. I heard this woman say, "There goes Dolly Parton," you know, like she was sneering at her, kind of. But the good news is she didn't hear her, and I went home and I wrote that song that weekend, and her name is Dorothy, and I went there 2 months ago, and they said Dorothy's no longer here. I was like, uh-oh, did she go to the great beyond? And they said, no, she made her transition to an assisted living facility out of the nursing home, and I'll never see her again. But I wrote that song about her, and that's what's amazing about it, yeah.
0: I think that is so cool. And I know for a fact it has a very positive impact and an energy to the folks that you're singing to. You know, they say the last thing that goes is the music,
1: of course,
0: and the music actually revitalizes their energy. You know, when Glenn Campbell was dealing with his Alzheimer's, mm-hmm. he couldn't even remember his own daughter that was playing in the band with him, but he remembered the music long after he could
1: and lyrics,
0: go
1: yeah.
0: beyond that.
1: Sure.
0: Well, it's the top of the hour, and I got to tell you that you're tuned to listener-supported Manawa Radio, KMNO, Wailuku, Maui, Hawaii, right here at 91.7 on your FM dial and online at manawaradio.com. 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Say hi, Diane.
2: Hey, everybody.
0: I also want to say mahalo to our major supporters, including Cynthia Conrad Design and Robin's Ribs, Kukuliana. I didn't even smoke nothing. Restaurant Marlowe, Daryl Wilson, Mr. Right Yards and Gardens, Outdoor Living on Maui's Meant to Live, Tim Jazz Now and MauiPianoTuning.com, Hawaiian Carpet One and Hawaiian Ceramic Tile, Maui Realtor Dave Futch, Jerry Valdrez, Malamakula, the Wailuku Coffee Company, and of course, my underwriters, the Tadeshi Trucks Band, their crew, and Andy and Sarah Reidinger. They've been with me for quite some time. And I'm very happy for that. Let's take just a minute and check out what's happening with our music tonight.
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2: You know, I'm not really sure if there's a special season for live music here on Maui. I know we're just about to enter the hurricane season. 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It's at the very top of our website, manaoradio.com, and here is a very small sample. Well, on Monday, June 1st already, I don't believe it. In Kihei at the South Shore Tiki Lounge, it's Randall Rose Bond with blues, funk, soul, and more, and that'll be from 4 till 6. Wednesday the 3rd at the Vine Wine Lounge in Kihei, 5:30 to 7:30, Sweet Beats is back. And also on the 3rd at Fabiani's in Kihei from 5 till 7, Willie Wainwright and live violin dinner music. And on Thursday the 4th at the Playground in Ma'alaya, starting at 6, it's Country Night. And you know, right now there is a whole lot more in Music Tonight. We want to thank Backlit Buddhist Studios for helping with this free service, and we sure thank you for listening to and supporting Maui's community station, Mana'o Radio.
0: Yeah, and that was just a little blip of what's available at Music Tonight. 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Very important. Also, if you are a musician and would like to get the word out, go there, sign up, and let us know where you're playing, and we'll let you folks know. You can do that. It's easy. It's free. So we got a big surprise for you coming up. I have in my hot little hand here a pre-release album from George Mann and, is it Sycon?
1: Sycon.
0: Sycon. Called Mayday. This will be out and available in a few months.
1: No. June 23rd.
0: June 23rd. Well, that seems like months.
1: 3 weeks.
0: In 3 weeks.
1: Roughly.
0: But nobody's heard this but you.
1: Well, I've heard it.
0: Well, I'm talking to the people out there.
1: I've heard it endlessly for 3 months.
0: We've been working on it. Let's listen to a couple of tunes. And you have anything you want to say about the first one?
1: Sure. We're going
0: to
1: play the first two together, right? Yeah. They're on the top deck. This is a project I did with Cy Khan, who's an 82-year-old folk singer in the based in North Carolina. 2 years ago, I made the Labor Day album on his 80th birthday. And it was a collaborative effort. I produced the album, but we had people like John McCutcheon, Billy Bragg, Peggy Seeger, Tom Chapin, and others all contributing songs that they had recorded of size. He's very well known in the labor folk world, but not really in the pop world. His best known song is a song called Aragon Mill, which we'll play later on. But this is, he asked me to make another record with him. So what we did was we went through the archives. We found songs that had never been released. He sings on 4 of them. I sing on 8 of them. And we're going to give you the first two. And then we'll give you one from Cy after we talk a little bit or play some other stuff. The first one's called Hard Times, and the second one is called Anyone Can Be President, and that's a co-write with him and me. You can imagine who we're talking about without getting too specific, but it's an album of songs about the current situation that we're facing in our country, and it's also a song, a collection of songs. Some of these songs are just really pretty, beautiful songs that he wrote years ago that he allowed me to record and bring my band and my musicians to. So we're going to hear Hard Times.
0: Coming up.
1: And Anyone Can Be President.
0: For the first time ever on air.

say. You can run, but if you do, they'll deport you right away. 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

0: Alrighty then. Hot off the press. Never before heard on the air.
1: Yeah, we just got it back like literally 3 days ago. I got it back from the duplicator before I flew out this way.
0: That's so cool.
1: Well, it's a nice project. It's like I said, Cy is a wonderful songwriter. And again, you know, some of the first two songs we played, you're a little bit about a little political, but there's other stuff on there about caring for people and about just about workers. You know, both Cy and I have been very involved in the labor movement for most of our adult lives as organizers, as agitators, and as songwriters. And you know, it's from the working people that all the wealth of this country came from. You got to remember that. You know, I mean, who built the railroads? Who dug the mines? Right? Who laid the tracks for the built the highways.
0: Who's still doing it?
1: Yeah, who's still doing it? Our workers.
0: They
1: right?
0: just ain't getting paid.
1: Well, the problem is wages not keeping pace with inflation, and that's not just under Trump. That's just been historically for the last 20, 30 years.
0: It's been since the Reagan-Bush administration and trickle-down economics.
1: Yes, yeah.
0: Yeah, it don't work.
1: Yep.
0: Money goes to the top, and that's where it stays.
1: Yeah, and
0: the rest of you can, you know.
1: And it's harder and harder for younger people to survive and to thrive. You know, I mean, we're here. We are, you know, moving into the last years of our lives. We've had a very lucky time. You know, the economics of this country have changed drastically in the last, well, 5-6 years. Quite frankly, you know, first with COVID, and now with the policies of the current administration.
0: You know, I got one I want to play.
1: Yeah.
0: Change a few names. It's very relevant right now. It's off of Hail to the Thieves. You were involved with this.
1: I produced that album 20 years ago.
0: Yeah. This is Amy Martin.
1: Yes.
0: It's About Oil.
1: It's About Oil.
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Some are more than ready, some aren't willing. Volunteering in what they're not dying for. The young Republican Guard crying

0: When we do that live, Quilt Man would do this blood curdling war cry at the end of that tune. And it used to just plaster people back in their seats. That's my buddy John Trudell. He's passed over to the Happy Hunting Grounds, but the work and legacy he's left is amazing. If you don't know who he is, Google him, check him out. Man got something to say, I'll tell you that.
1: Mm-hmm. Powerful stuff.
0: Yeah. Yeah, that was pretty groovy.
1: Well, you went into a swing there with Amy Martin. I wasn't expecting that. Boy, that was from an album we produced back in 2006 that was called Hail to the Thieves, Volume 3. It was during the Bush, as I like to refer to it, the Bush era.
0: Yeah.
1: E-R-R-O-R, not E-R-A.
0: Yeah.
1: The Bush era. But anyway.
0: But you changed some of the names and it's still the same.
1: Well, right. And again, you know, the enemies are not always just the politicians. They're the interests behind them, right? And the interests backing them and the billionaires and the corporate CEOs who have such control. I mean, just look at what's happened in the last year. Stephen Colbert getting canceled, right?
0: Yeah. Like
1: 60 Minutes being taken over by Barry Weiss, a right-wing Israeli Zionist, right? You know, who's now is running CBS News in 60 Minutes. It's amazing to see how power and money can coalesce to just overthrow, you know, an institution like 60 Minutes.
0: Well, it's amazing.
1: Or the Kennedy Center, for that matter.
0: Yeah. There is just a handful of people that control pretty much everything that you can see or hear. And it's getting scarier with this AI, because now you have no idea, you know, what you can, what you see or what you hear.
1: What's real.
0: Do it with your own eyes and face to face. It's, you know, it's weird.
1: Yeah.
0: It's weird. Let's see. What are we going to, oh, I got one. We were talking, my friend Joel Raphael, we debuted one of his albums, actually this one here, 13 Stories High. Before it hit the market, when he was over visiting. And he spent a lot of time with Woody Guthrie towards the end of his life, and has covered a lot of his tunes. And this is one that he put out, I think, is quite appropriate for now. It's called This Is My Country.

0: Joel Raphael. This is our country from 13 Stories High. He actually was over here. He did a Club Monato for us and played live in the studio here on my show. And he let us break this album before it hit the airwaves. You heard it first here. It's about 2:30. Who cares? You're on the bus with Bob Alute, and you're tuned to Monato Radio. I want to tell you about the Maui Farmer Support Network. 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And pretty good thing, man. Quit watering your garden, grow some food. Be a good idea, you know? What do you think?
1: Certainly. flying into this morning, it was amazing to see how many fields of crops, you know, just coming in the brief minutes or two, you know, before we landed.
0: Well, Maui Pono, that took over the sugarcane and pineapple fields, which has got that stuff growing, you know, up through the valley and up the mountains. They're a giant ag business out of Canada. And that purchase was the largest land purchase in the history of the state. And I don't know exactly how Pono things are. I know they were spraying paraquat for a while, and

let me tell you about the last time we were in this town. The town of Okemah, Oklahoma. Now Okemah just happens to be the town where Woody Guthrie was born. Which just happens to be the reason that we were there. Now it's a small town about 70 miles east of Oklahoma City. On a highway they call Interstate 40, which runs off of what used to be called Route 66, which just happens to be the Will Rogers Highway. Now they call it the Will Rogers Highway because Will Rogers was so famous. And both Woody and Will are well known for their great American spirits. In fact, Will Rogers is the most famous Oklahoman in the whole country. And Woody Guthrie is the most famous Oklahoman in the whole wide world.

even with this kind of worldwide fame, there are those that claim and insist that Woody was a communist. Now he would just smile and say, I ain't no communist, but I've been in the red my whole life. It was one of his jokes, but he did stand up for the common folks. And there were lots of folks in Okemo the last time we were there. To celebrate Woody's too short of a life and almost too many songs. And it was a hot and a dusty day. And they do have a few of those down there. So I decided to go into town and get myself a cold drink at the only place I knew of in Okemo to get a cold drink, which was a place called Brick Street, which was the place where they would have the parties after the festival show. So I got off on Woody Guthrie Street, and I went towards town, and I took a couple lefts until I found myself on a rocky road. But I couldn't find a place to park because there were so many people in town, so I drove down for a block or so until finally I found a place to pull in. So I pulled in and I got out, and as I got out of my car, I heard a voice say, you going to Brick Street? And I said, yes. And she said, well, if you're going to Brick Street, you can't park there because that's parking from my bar, the Rocky Road Tavern. And as you can see, there's so many people in town that there's no place to park. And well, even if anybody knew where my bar was, they wouldn't be able to find a place to park. So you're gonna have to move it up a couple blocks. I said, okay, I understand, and I'll move my car. But after I do, I'm gonna stop into your place and have a drink. And she said, well, if you're gonna do that, then you don't have to move your car. And I said, okay, and got out and I followed Lou Johnson into the Rocky Road Tavern in Okemo, Oklahoma. She proceeded to buy me a drink, introduced me to her friends, and we had a nice visit and a good laugh about how she'd come out to hassle me about parking and then ended up buying me a drink. Oklahoma hospitality. Well, we said our goodbyes. I went back to the festival site and played the show with the band. And I haven't been back to Okemo since. But if you're ever traveling through that part of the country, on Interstate 40, off Route 66, you know, the Will Rogers Highway, if it's a hot and dusty day, and they do have a few of those down there, then get off on Woody Guthrie Street. Go towards town. Take a couple lefts until you find yourself on that rocky road. Pull in, park your car, get out, go in, get yourself a cold drink.

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0: in here. That was my buddy Joel Raphael. I love music that tells stories. And if you listen to my show, you know, I like playing music to tell stories. Music's the fuel that feeds the fires that run the entity that is I, Babalu, for sure. Has been all my life. And yeah, where we would be without music.
1: Hey, and stories, like you said, I love story songs too. And that was part of the bond between Mick Coates and me for that album that we made last year, Ghost of the Old West. But, you know, playing that song by Joel made me think of this song that I wanted to talk about and play. It's a song called, number 5 on this Chain album. It's called Tell Me About Woody Again. And it was one of these things where I woke up one morning with the dreaming this song, you know, not the lyrics, but the storyline, you know, what was happening. And I was like, yeah, this is this guy remembering back when he was a kid and his dad used to sing Woody Guthrie songs to him and his older brother. And his dad was a union man, but his, you know, his life went up and down. You know, he wasn't, they shared the same bed. They shared the same room, the two boys, even though they were 6 years apart. And I'm thinking this story and it's developing and I'm going, oh yeah. And the father would come in and then I'm like, oh yeah, it's 1960s. Oh yeah. Well, Woody Guthrie died in 1967. That should be in the song. And it's the Vietnam era, and that should be in the song. And so I started creating this whole story in my bed, you know, at 6 a.m. And then I realized I had to get up and go to work and sing in a nursing home. So I was like, there's no way I'm going to be able to write this song, right? But 3 weeks later, I was at Beloo-Tehachapi. And we've talked about this a little before about Beloo. Beloo-Tehachapi is a place that Woody Guthrie spent 3 months living on in the woods in 1953 when one of his last rambles. It was the home of Stetson Kennedy. And Stetson was friends of Woody because they'd met in New York City, and Stetson had exposed the KKK in the 40s. He had gone undercover and joined them and then wrote about them as a journalist. And so Woody had spent time down in this place. Beloo-Tehachapi is just outside of Jacksonville, and it's a magical place. And I've often written songs there over the years. And this one, I knew I was going to be there in 3 weeks. So I said, all right, hold off that thought. Don't try to write the song until you get to Beloo-Tehachapi, the place where, as I told you earlier, Woody Guthrie's paintings and his typewritten letters to Stetson Kennedy are hanging on the walls in this house that I stay in. And the song came out 3 weeks later. Tell Me About Woody Again. Now, the last thing I'll say before you play it, though, is that listen closely because the story develops and you don't know what's going to happen till the last verse.
2: My brother, Jim, was my hero.

0: pause that for a second. Thank you. That was called Tell Me About Woody Again, and that's the story I dreamed up in my half sleep and was lucky enough to write 3 weeks later when I was in a place where Woody Guthrie had walked these trails in the 50s. He stood on the lake, you know, and having with Stetson Kennedy had dreamed up this 50-acre plot that he was going to sell one-acre plots to his friends and create a utopian left-wing community. It never happened, but what happened in the end was Stetson lived there till he died, and he willed the 4 acres that was still left that he hadn't sold off over the years to become an artist retreat and a park. And that's the Stetson Kennedy Foundation brings folk singing artists there 4 to 6 times a year for fellowships. And it's a really beautiful place to be able to write music in. So this next one, there's one other story song, you know, since we're ad-libbing this all. I thought it's on the same album.
1: Fake Left, Go Right.
0: Yeah. Yes, you know. And this song is called This Chain. And it's about another mentor of mine, Utah Phillips, who I did know and stayed in his house. And he was on every album I produced during the Hail to the Thief series. And I've written songs about him and sung one song of his on just about every album I've made since he died. Well, I sing for veterans homes. And there was this guy, we're talking 12, 13 years ago now. His name was Clarence Tiffany. Tiff, we called him. And he looked a little like Utah Phillips. He had, you know, the Utah Phillips kind of chubby, you know, beard and ruddy face and everything. And I would sing some Utah Phillips songs in the veterans' homes. For those of you who don't know, Utah Phillips was a great folk singer. He died in 2008. And, Emmylou Harris recorded his song, The Green Rolling Hills of West Virginia. Merle Haggard recorded his song, The Goodnight Loving Trail. Others have recorded his stuff, but he was an original. And here's the story. So Tiff started loving the Utah Phillips songs that I would play occasionally at my concerts at the veterans' home. And one day he asked me, he said, yeah, and again, I strolled there, so I'd see him in his room sometimes, too, and just spend 10 minutes with him, sing him a song or two. He said to me one day, hey, how can I get some of those Utah Phillips CDs? And I gave him the website, utahphillips.com. Utah had been dead by now 6, 7 years. And a few weeks later, I see Tiff. He says, you know, I spoke to my son, and I asked him to buy me a couple of those CDs. And my son came back a couple of weeks later and said, I can't buy those CDs, Dad. That's left-wing propaganda, and I don't want you listening to that stuff. And Tiff was like, I was like, really? And he's like, yeah. So I said, don't you worry, buddy. I went home. I burned him 2 CDs onto a CD of album, 2 of Utah's albums, and I gave it to him. And for the next year or two, I'd stroll through the halls, and he knew I was there every Friday. And he usually had it playing when I was coming through his wing, you know, or often, you know, and we'd talk about it. And he said, I hide the CD under my bed when my son comes so he doesn't see it. Literally, okay? So here's the story about the chain, which I wear to this day. I went in. His health was failing. He was 86. He was in the heart condition. He was in the hospital. Came home. One day I'm walking through to his room, and I see the families in the room. Okay, and you know what that usually means, right? And I knew his son. I'd met his son. I knew his daughter, too. So he's passing. He's awake, but his heart is failing. And I sit down, I say hello to everybody. I say, hi, Tiff, how's it going, you know? He said, great. I said, let me sing you a couple of songs. And I sang God Bless America. And I sang Country Roads Take Me Home. And then I looked at him, I said, one more? And I winked at him. And we sang a Utah Phillips song.
2: Right on.
0: And then he passed. Oh, no, he did. But as he was passing, you know, as he's laying there, he died a day or two later. He says, you know, I never gave you anything. And he's struggling to take this chain off his neck. He's like, I want you to have this. And it's, you know, a Christian symbol of a dove of peace, you know, and a cross. And I was like, oh, I can't take that. His daughter says, he wants you to have it. I want you to have it. And I took it. His daughter also sent me a white Stetson hat a few weeks later, too.
2: Right on.
0: Yeah, we were very close, and she knew that. But here's this last part of that story before I sing you the song about that I wrote about what happened about the chain. I wear this chain on every tour. I wear it every time I go out and play music. The one time I forgot it was the first tour I did in 2022 after COVID, when things were starting to rebound, right? Well, it wasn't after COVID, but we were able to play live. I had booked about 10 days of gigs out in Washington and Oregon. I get on the plane for the 5-hour train ride, a plane ride, and I realize I'd forgotten the chain at home. 5 minutes later, the lady sits down next to me and starts blowing her nose and coughing for 5 hours. 3 days later, I got COVID.
2: Oh, man.
0: It was the only time I ever forgot the chain.
2: Well,
0: So you tell me if there's a connection.
1: You haven't forgotten it since, huh?
0: Yeah, well, I know better. So here's the story song about it.

albums onto a CD. Gave it to Tiff, free and clear. And he had that CD playing each time I came to visit him.

theatric act of resistance until his dying day. I walked into a room full of family gathered around. I shook his hand and I said hello as I started to sit down.

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Industrial streets. Class lines, money talks. Turning language to paper pieces. Rich man's war. Free man society. Raging violent insecurity. Nuclear man, nuclear woman, unclear how to act. Rich man's war. Pershing's cruising Europe. America, Russia. Governmental nuclear views. Industrial allies cutting the world as though they cannot see blood flowing. Rich man's war. Central America bleeding, wounds same as Palestine and Harlem. Three Mile Island in El Salvador, Pine Ridge in Belfast. Rich man's war. The poor, starving for food, starving for land, starving for peace, starving for real. Rich man's war. Attacking human, attacking being, attacking earth, attacking tomorrow. Rich man's war. Thinking of always war. Thinking of always war. With machines for ancestors. New unborn generations. Chemical umbilical cords are only wiring. In your electrical progress, human lives burnt offerings to the god greed. With lies for ancestors. There is no truth in some futures. Rulers of minds feeding next generation souls to the control machine. Sacrifice ritual for the proper technology. With isolation for ancestors. There's only the present, bought by the credit material uses. Forging chains binding you to destruction. Compliments of your deities. The industrial priest.

or the neon flash. Trying hiding an eon mask. 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Some point we have no choice. Distant star, distant light. 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Distant thunder, distant cloud. Passion's rain. Drenched in possession, what we take is hard to do. What we do is hard to take. Someone's are crazy, or maybe we take turns. Dreaming about some kind of life, we say it could have been different. But it wasn't, because we weren't. No matter what, it turns out the same. A lot of things we said weren't true. Industrial stories in an electric instant. Eon mask. Neon flash. Neon flash. Thing is, nihilistic desires. Civilized, gone insane. Didn't imagine it turning like this. Some things start good and go bad. Some things get bad and stay bad. Are we caught in between living a lie or not living at all? Eliminated choices, lost in dreams we let go. Memories we never got to have, something else to think about. Waking up in industrial society, surrounded by angry days. Going through motions of not being. Wanting the best but not expecting it. Surviving paid for in dreams. Feeling like a world alone. Serving God with the devil to pay. Feeling like something in no place. What goes on in hell anyway? Thing is, it has to do with heart. We have to understand what hearts are for before we can get back to heaven or paradise.

0: What a great album. Willie Merle. Tango and Jimmy. I don't know why the CD keeps playing the same song again. It's a tick or two past the top of the hour. You're on the bus with Babalu, and you're tuned to listener-supported Manao Radio, KMNO, Wailuku, Maui, Hawaii, right here at 91.7 on your FM dial and online at manaoradio.com. 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I believe I did. Go there and get it. Okay. Let's get a little Hawaiian history.
1: In the memory of Bob Crouch and Les Adam, Manao Radio presents the Hawaiian History Moment. Aloha ia oi. My name is Richard Mickelson. We continue this series, sharing Hawaiian history with close hauls. The inspiration for these stories is from Bob Krause's Hawaii Maritime Chronology. Using his notes and sources, we have formulated this series to tell the story of Hawaii. Before the Constitution, Hawaiians learned to perform many tasks and skills introduced by the foreigners. They built the first sugar mill and made fine molasses. But when the Constitution was made, men ceased to practice these crafts. Here is something to think over. Men were glad in those days to work hard and acquire a name for skill in order to find a chief. The name of carpenter to chief so-and-so, or blacksmith to chief so-and-so, or boat builder to chief so-and-so, made both man and chief famous. And for pay, he received land, a strip out of a great district to live upon at ease, and food, tapas, and fishnets. These were the rewards he received, delightful to his heart as a soft, gentle rain. But today, all the craftsman gets is a quarrel over property and a blow at the head and at the chin. More Hawaiian history is available Tuesday nights at 8:50 p.m. on the Manao Radio Hawaiian History Moment Discussion and Digression Session with Dorothy Betts. Hawaiian History Moment episodes can be viewed on Buck Mickelson's and Story of Hawaii Museum's Facebook pages. Mahalo to Eddie Tanaka and to Vince Esquire. We're playing the music behind the Hawaiian History Moment.

0: beneath the forests of these sacred valleys, awaits the riches and treasures of our ancestors past. And their intention to our future is to embrace our Aina, to sacrifice the labors of our bodies to this great land of Kaeleku. Mahalo e nā kupuna, me ke aloha palena ole.
1: Big mahalo to Buck Mickelson for putting that together for us every week. He does a mighty fine job with that, and he's been doing it for years. Thanks, Buck. Don't forget to tune into Dorothy's show on Tuesday nights, where they will get into a much more in-depth discussion into Hawaiian history, usually about 8:30. That's on Dorothy Bett's show. Okay. So what do we got next, George?
2: Well, we're going to say goodnight after a little bit here, but we're going to play three more songs. And we just flew in this morning, so it's been a lot. It left at 3 a.m. Denver time to get here. So catching up, but looking forward to spending a few days and seeing you again before we head out after the weekend. So we're going to play you one song of Cy Conn's that I recorded a few years ago, and then we're going to go out with two songs from the new album. And this is a song called Aragon Mill. It's one of his best-known songs. Cy wrote this back in the 70s when he was a union organizer, and he was sent to town Aragon, Georgia, where the mill had just shut down, and 700 workers, mostly women who had never done any other work or any other meaningful work or full-time work in their lives, lost their jobs. And he was sent there to try to, I guess, ease their pain a little. And he wrote this beautiful song, which has been recorded by many people, including Peggy Seeger. And we recorded this for the This Chain album. And beautiful piano from Molly McMillan and lovely harmonies from Sing Trees. But then we're going to go into the two new songs from the new album, Mayday, to say goodbye to you tonight, Babaloo. The first will be Cy Conn's song, Put Your Money Where Your Mouth Is, which was a slogan among African-American workers in the 30s, a whole campaign saying, if they won't let you work here, why are you paying, why are you giving them your money to go to their stores and their products? But that goes right into a beautiful song called...
1: At the Crossroads.
2: At the Crossroads. Now, we were going to call
1: Robert Johnson.
2: Right. And initially
1: sell
2: called,
1: my soul to the devil.
2: Right, but it's not the song Crossroads. It's about a folk singer or a blues singer who has been playing the circuit, but he just can't get the devil to buy his soul. So, and again, well, we'll say some goodnights afterwards. So three songs in a row, Aragon Mill, into Put Your Money Where Your Mouth Is, into At the Crossroads.

that Robert Johnson played. I have drunk the poison of his legacy. When they carry me to the graveyard and they lay me in my grave, tell the band to play that Terraplane Blues for me. I've dreamed of riches, I've dreamed of fame. I never dreamed that I would grow so old. When you come to that crossroads where blood done signed its name, pray for the musician

0: All right, man. That was At the Crossroads.
1: Yeah, another one of Sly Khan's beautiful songs that we recorded for the new album, Mayday. And a little softer than some of the other songs we were playing.
0: We got four tunes off of that that nobody's heard before.
1: 3 weeks before the release. Yeah, it's going out to radio June 23rd. We have a promoter in the U.S. and in Europe who will be promoting it over in Europe. It's an independent release, as you know. You know, we don't have any big record company behind us or a lot of money for promo, but we do get it out to the radio. So we're really glad to share it with you as the first place it's gotten played anywhere other than in my home computer.
0: Right on, man.
1: Well, thanks for having us. We're going to get some sleep tonight so that we can see more of Maui over the next few days.
2: And
1: certainly see you before the weekend, you know?
0: Yeah. It's so good to see you guys. I'm stoked. It's been awesome.
1: Mm-hmm.
0: Well,
1: my name is George Mann, and I'm glad to be
0: How
1: on your show.
0: How people find you?
1: Well, two ways. My website, George Mann, M-A-N-N, georgemannmusic.com. georgemannmusic.com is where, and there's videos for many of these songs on the website, lyrics and stuff like that for each album. But also, if you just want to go check me out on, you know, YouTube Music or Amazon or Apple, we don't put our music on Spotify. That's a decision we made a few years ago in honor of Neil Young when he first waged his war against them. But on YouTube, George Mann IWW is my new YouTube channel. So thanks again, Babalu. It's been great being with you.
0: Hey,
1: being on the radio.
0: Great to have you, man.
1: And I hope they enjoyed the music tonight.
0: I did. Cool, man. Well, that's pretty special being able to start to get it.
1: First place has been played, right?
0: Yeah, I love that. Okay, here's a little something from my buddy Hook Herrera and Quilt Man, who is dealing with some health issues right now. So I'm sending out some love and healing for you, Quilt. This is Dream Song.

Hello. Thank you for coming.

That was David Crosby with his band CPR live at, was that live at Cuesta College up on the Central Coast. It's half past, who cares? You're on the bus with Babalu. 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Box 2203, Wailuku, Maui, Hawaii, 96793. Let's see here. I got one quick story for you. How I met George, man. Through his, oh, by the way, George, you left your new CD here. I'll bring it to the house. You can pick it up there in the morning. I met him through his sister, Diane, who is a professional photographer and gymnast. She used to date a good buddy of mine, Nico Bolas. He's a producer. He's produced a lot of albums for Neil Young and other artists as well. He had a place in New York, and every time I'd go to the East Coast, he'd end up on the West Coast. And when I'd go to the East Coast, I'd stay at his apartment in this big skyscraper. And the doorman would get a key for me. Well, Diane would be staying at his apartment too, and he'd tell her, hey, get out of there, my friend's gonna be using the place, yada-da-da-da. And I talked to her a couple of times. And long story, probably longer than it needs to be. I'm at Charlie's, Willie Nelson's playing, I got my seat at the end of the bar,

0: Title track from Jackson Browne's last studio album, Down Here From Everywhere. This one ought to get you guys up the hill, George, per your request.
1: Good to see all you lovely people again. How you doing, man? We're gonna have us a good time tonight. We're gonna have us a good time tonight. We're gonna have us a good time tonight. Dig in with us. We're gonna do it. We're glad to have pay-per-view here tonight. This is our last show for the summer. You guys have been great. Love you.

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When I was touring with them, I used to sneak up into the booth with the guys with the liquid lights and do the liquid lights. That was a lot of fun. Here's Mike Finnegan and David Crosby.

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Love them cats. There are two sets of brothers from the Lennon sisters. Makes me sad. When I think, I don't know why that CD deck just keeps playing through. And they're one of the best vocal groups in the country. I think you should check them out. It's the top of the hour across the Hawaiian Islands and wherever you are on planet Earth. 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and of course my underwriters, Andy and Sarah Reidinger, and the Tedeschi Trucks Band and their crew. Big mahalo to them for supporting me all these years. I'm going to get into a few birthdays. Bob Dylan turning 85 this week. These tunes are off of one of my favorite albums of his, Infidels.

Happy 85th birthday to Bob Dylan. So nice to have him with us. Up next on the birthday list, we have from Freddie and the Dreamers, Derek Quinn, who has passed on, and Roy Cruzden, who is 84 years old from Freddie and the Dreamers. I'm old enough to remember these.

Freddie and the Dreamers celebrating the birthdays of Derek Quinn and Roy Cruzden. Up next, Roseanne Cash.

Roseanne Cash makes a birthday list. 71 years old. Let's move on to Levon Helm. Rest in peace.

the band with LP talking about the great Lee Von Hell. Had an album of his he was on called the RCO All-Stars. Really groovy stuff. You should check that one out. It's 2:30. You're on the bus with Babalu. You're tuned to Manawa Radio. 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When you give to them, you give to a whole lot many more people. Most of them are children, so dig deep. One more from Lee Von Helm.

0: Be Von Helm.
1: Yeah. Good stuff there.
0: Up next, Bruce Coburn. I had the opportunity. I was touring with John Trudell. He was opening for him. We did a national tour. And he would sit and watch John set every night. And he used to make us these cool coffee drinks every night. Great guy. Highly underrated guitar player. Here's Bruce Coburn.

Now, that song brings back some memories. When I was stationed at Edwards Air Force Base, that song was on the jukebox, and it got a lot of play. Let's roll on with a little Stevie Nicks on the birthday list, celebrating her 78th birthday.

Happy birthday to Stevie Nicks. I was on her tour, and I had picked up her opening act in L.A. and was booking it to the East Coast for a show at Madison Square Gardens. And when we got to Des Moines, Iowa, I took a break, took a nap, and got a phone call at 6 o'clock in the morning. He said, turn on the news. And that was on 9/11. We were supposed to play the next day at Madison Square Garden. Needless to say, we didn't make that gig. Well, that's going to do it for me. I'm going to wrap it up. Big thanks to George Mann for hanging out and sharing his Manao and music with us. Manao Radio is grateful to our past and present supporting listeners, including Gail Lewis, Marvin and Fran Buchanan, John McGraw, my underwriters, the Tedeschi Trucks Band, Andy and Sarah Reidinger, 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Highs in the mid-80s. And, thanks for hanging out and making my night with you.

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When it comes to medical emergencies, it's crucial for Hawaii hospitals to have an ample blood supply on hand. Blood Bank of Hawaii is the only organization that supplies blood and blood products such as red blood cells, plasma, and platelets to all of Hawaii's hospitals. 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

years can a mountain exist before it is washed to the sea? Yes, and how many years can some people exist before they're allowed to be free? Yes, and how many times can a man turn his head and pretend that he just doesn't

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Good morning, Maui. It is 6 a.m. on Friday, May 29th. This is your guy, Pat, DJ P Doors, here with you until 10 o'clock for an episode of Ring That Bell. It's a nice little Dark Side of the Moon action that we got. Us and Them, the eternal classic. Mahalo for listening to this show into Manal Radio. We want to thank our show's newest underwriter, Bauer Pacific Builders. 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So mahalo to all for your ongoing support. All right, so I thought today, you know, I was kind of still thinking about Jazz Fest in Jamaica and the exchange they had there, and, you know, families from New Orleans and listened to all kinds of music growing up. And then I got a little older and loved reggae music. I was just like, man, I love this. And before I realized that about a couple billion other people also love reggae music, and started to learn too about how the influence that New Orleans music had on early Jamaican music. So I figured today, you know, we'll listen to some of that early New Orleans music for the first hour that influenced Jamaica, and then we'll listen to some early Jamaican music that was influenced by New Orleans, and then get into some more like vintage 70s, 80s Jamaican music, and that'll ring that bell for us this morning. So hope you're having a lovely, beautiful sunrise out there, some cotton candy, puffy, rainbow-colored clouds. This is Monty Alexander on piano and Ernest Ranglin on the guitar. And then we'll start things off with some Fats Domino, Smiley Lewis, etc. So enjoy here on 91.7 FM, Mana'o Radio.

Hey, all right, this is Jesse Hill with Ooppapadu. We had Chris Kenner before with that with Something You Got. Huey Piano Smith with Don't You Just Know It. Lloyd Price with Lottie Miss Cloudy. Smiley Lewis with I Hear You Knockin'. Started things off with Fats Domino. Small New Orleans R&B. 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All right, I'm going to keep cruising here with some Louisiana R&B songs that influenced early Jamaican tunes. Got Guitar Slim, Lee Dorsey, and more coming up here on 91.7 FM, Manal Radio.

call me country, 'cause I'm from a country town. But when I'm with my baby, I don't want a soul around. Yes!

All right, so we're getting into the Jamaican sound now. We just heard Dave Bartholomew with Country Boy, Amos Melbourne, Chicken Shack Boogie. Got Shuggy Otis on that. Roscoe Gordon, No More Doggin'. Winoni Harris with Good Rockin' Tonight. And Ed Lee Dorsey with Yaya, starting that set off for South Louisiana. A little bit of Southeast Texas in there, too. How they influenced early Jamaican music. So we're going to start this section off here. This is Derek Morgan with Fat Man. Jackie Opal coming up next. Slowly getting into some ska. All right, here we go. 91.7 FM and all radio.

0: All right, that was Owen Gray with the song Midnight Track. Before that, Alton and Eddie with Muriel. Higgs and Wilson with the song Manio. Laurel Aitken with the track Boogie in My Bones. And Theo Beckford with Easy Snappin'. Good example of some early Jamaican R&B and soul, influenced by what was coming out of New Orleans, because that's what they're hearing on the radio, and coming out of the Calypso sound and then progressing into ska and rock steady. That's some of the one drop from reggae music that we love. So a little weather action. We got some nice, beautiful Maui days. Nights coming up here, mostly sunny, high near 82. Breezy trades, 11 to 17 miles an hour, gusting up to 23. Low around 70 tonight. Tomorrow, same thing, a little less windy, high near 82. Then Sunday, same thing, sunny. Nice trades, 6 to 8, so get some beach weather, some yard work in. We've had some nice rain. Absolutely beautiful. This is DJ P. Dorst. Thanks for listening to this show, Ring That Bell. 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The song's called Beastin' Street Riff. So we'll get into some more tunes, but it's now time for the Feature Story News Report. 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Mercer Advisors has been serving individuals, families, and business owners since 1985. So we'll check some news out, and I'll be back with you in about 5 minutes.
1: From Feature Story News in London, I'm Simon Gaitan. NATO leaders have condemned Russia after a Russian drone struck an apartment building in eastern Romania, injuring 2 people. The European Union says that Moscow has crossed another line and has vowed to step up pressure on the Kremlin. William Denslow reports from Brussels.
2: Fragments from Russian drones have reportedly fallen on Romanian territory nearly 50 times over the past 4 years. But this is the first time there have been casualties. F-16 jets were scrambled, and Romania has pledged to take proportionate measures following the incident. NATO Secretary-General Mark Rutte has called Russia's actions reckless, that are a danger to us all. The President of the European Commission, Ursula von der Leyen, says the bloc will continue to bolster security and deterrence, and says preparations are underway for a 21st sanctions package on Moscow.
1: The World Health Organization reports at least 223 suspected deaths and over 900 suspected cases from an outbreak of Ebola in the Democratic Republic of Congo. WHO doctors warn of a catastrophic collision of disease and conflict in the affected region. The US and Iran are very close to agreeing to a ceasefire extension, according to US Vice President J.D. Vance. The framework deal would reportedly extend the current ceasefire by 60 days, allow shipping traffic to resume through the Strait of Hormuz, and launch talks on Tehran's nuclear program. The development follows increased hostilities between Tehran and Washington in recent days. Nega Anger is a former senior advisor at the US State Department. She says the mooted deal is not what US President Trump was initially aiming for.
3: It gives President Trump something that he can call a win, but it's not the clean victory image that he was seeking, right? President Trump wanted to show that pressure forced Iran to back down. There was potentially capitulation. But what this actually shows is something much more complicated. Iran absorbed the pressure. It kept leverage over the Hormuz, and it's now bargaining for sanctions relief and blockade relief.
1: Police in Kenya have arrested 8 female students on suspicion of arson following a deadly fire at a boarding school on Thursday, which killed 16 pupils. Investigations into the exact cause of the fire continue. G7 digital ministers are meeting in Paris on Friday to discuss AI regulation, Ross Cullen reports.
4: France holds the rotating presidency of the G7 and has set out 4 priorities it wants to achieve in the digital sector. They are the security and governance of artificial intelligence, the spread of AI in the economy, the protection of minors online, and the sustainability of the digital sector. It's this final ambition that's proving hard to find agreement on between the US, the UK, France, Italy, Germany, Japan, and Canada. US officials are reluctant to sign up to any joint declaration committed to tackling the environmental footprint of digital technology.
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5: With FSN Spotlight, I'm Simon Marks. Today, is it really possible that one day the UK might rejoin the European Union? Polls show a majority of voters favour that outcome and regret the country's decision to Brexit. And yet the governing Labour Party, led by Prime Minister Sir Keir Starmer, remains riven with division over just how far to evolve the UK's relationship with the EU. Journalist and author Ben Judah is a visiting fellow at London's Chatham House think tank.
6: What would a different approach to Europe look like? The left is now split between an insurgent Green Party and the Labour Party, and there is a growing awareness amongst political strategists that voters are operating almost in blocks. They're picking from a menu of Labour, Green, Lib Dem, and they think they're more or less sort of similar. And even though that might be sort of anathema to us who are party members and have previously worked for these parties, that is how voters are thinking. And that translates into a growing sense that the person who will win the next election will be he or she who manages to unite their bloc. And looking at that, there has been a lot of discussion within the Labour Party of, is actually the answer to radically change our relationship with Europe that could be rejoin or something a bit short of that?
5: Of course, it may not even prove possible to rejoin fully, which also explains the complex calculations now being made. With FSN Spotlight, I'm Simon Marks.
1: To recap the top stories. NATO leaders have condemned Russia after a drone struck an apartment building in eastern Romania, injuring 2 people. The WHO reports at least 223 suspected deaths from an Ebola outbreak in the DRC. The US and Iran are very close to agreeing a ceasefire extension, according to US Vice President J.D. Vance. And police in Kenya have arrested 8 students on suspicion of arson following a deadly fire at a boarding school which killed 16 pupils. That's the latest feature story news. Simon Gaitan reporting.
0: The Feature Story News Report is brought to you at 7 a.m., 12 noon, and 5 p.m. every Monday through Friday, thanks to the generosity of the team at Mercer Advisors, serving investors with financial planning, investment strategy, tax strategy, and estate planning needs. 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All right, so here we go, back into some tunes. Keep it going with the early Jamaican soul, R&B, and moving forward. This is Jackie Edwards with Tell Me Darling, here on 91.7 FM, Manal Radio.

Alright, this is Byron Lee and the Dragonaires with Jamaica Ska featuring Keith and Ken. Before this, we had Millie Small with My Boy Lollipop, Derek Harriott with Lollipop Girl, Stranger Cole with the song Rough and Tough. We started things off with Jackie Edwards' Tell Me Darling. We got Justin Hines and the Dominoes coming up next with the song called Carry, Go, Bring, Come here on 91.7 FM, Manal Radio.

All right, that's Stranger and Patsy with When You Call My Name. Prince Buster right before that with Madness. Here's the legendary Scottalites with the track Guns of Navarone here on 91.7 FM, Manal Radio.

Alright, this has been the Scottalites with Guns of Navarone. Legendary Jamaican band filled with monster players. Roland Afonso on the tenor, Tommy Cook on the tenor, Lester Sterling on alto, Don Drummond on the trombone, John Dizzy Moore playing trumpet, and Jackie Mittu, fantastic piano player. So now we're going to slide out of some of the ska sounds into some of the more roots. Rock steady. Here's Desmond Decker with Honor Your Mother and Father. We got Toots coming up, Hopetown Lewis, and more here on 91.7 FM.

All right, this has been the Lovejoys. Super cool. Kind of cult classic. Couple cousins, Sonia Abel and Claudette Brown, out of Brixton, England, that immigrated to the Bronx. One of the only roots reggae groups to be entirely made up of females. Only made a couple records, but really set the foundation for a subgenre called Lover's Rock. That's still going strong. It's a hard to find record. I'm streaming it. If the vinyl, if you can find it, it's a couple hundred bucks or more. Here's Wayne Jarrett with his song Bubble Up here on 91.7 FM Manal Radio.

All right, this is Wayne Jarrett with the track Bubble Up off the Wackies label, the same label that we heard the Lovejoys on before. I'm DJ P. Doors. Mahalo for listening to the show. 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

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This is that was Milton Henry with Let the Sunshine In. Here's Laxley Castell with the song Government Man here on 91.7 FM, Mana'o Radio.

All right, this is the Meditations with Carpenter Rebuild. Right before that, we had the Twinkle Brothers set some example. Here's Junior Delahaye with the song Love here on 91.7 FM, Manal Radio.

0: All right, that was Michael Prophet with a 12-inch mix of the track Gunman. It's about on Greensleeves Records. This is Hugh Mandel with Jacqueline Dub. 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Because you have the power to make a difference as a volunteer helping our kapuna. Big shout out to Merlin, always calling in with his love and aloha. Hope you have a fantastic Aloha Friday. And to all of our listeners, and keep it rolling here with some Jamaican tunes. We got Lopez Walker. We got a bunch of like kind of obscure B-side style artists for the next little bit, and then we'll get into some heavy ones. All right, here we go.
1: Jacqueline, Jacqueline, Jacqueline. Girl, you must be bound discipline.

This is Frankie Paul with the song Hot Number. Right before that, we had the Heptones with Mama Say. Keith and Tex with This Is My Song before that. Little dub track from the Wackies, Asmara Dub. And Lopez Walker with Fly Away before that. Coming up next, we got Barry Brown with the track Stand Firm and some Pablo Moses coming up after that here on 91.7 FM, Manal Radio.

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I'm DJ P. Doors and want to thank our show's newest underwriter, Bauer Pacific Builders. 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All right, this has been Pablo Moses with Come Make We Run. We got the dub poet Linton Kwesi Johnson coming up next. The song Bass Culture. It's Prince Farai, some Yabby U. Got another hour of Jamaican tunes here on 91.7 FM, Mana'o Radio.

right, this has been Be Still and Dub, the Diggory Kenrick remix, Bunny Lee, Prince Jammy, and Aggravators. Before that, we had Yabby U on the track with Blowing in the Wind. That was Yabby U meets Mad Professor and Black Steel in the Arawa Studios. Coming up next, we got St. Croix band Midnight, and one of my favorite reggae groups. 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

0: 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All right, this has been Keith Hudson and the Soul Syndicate. Reissue of the song No Skin Up, the dub version. Got a couple more tracks here, and then we're going to be heading back up country. This is, they're both from the same collective. It's these German producers called Rhythm and Sound, but they collaborated with the Jamaican artists, Super Spacey, dubbed out. Shout out to Honicide calling in with their Love and Aloha, digging the Jamaican tunes here on 91.7 FM, Mana'o Radio.
1: 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Ever live.

All right, we've been dubbing out here with Rhythm and Sound. Track See Me Ya. This is the Hallucinator remix. Several. A track out there. Mic trouble. Okay. Yeah, so that's going to wrap us up here on this episode of Ring That Bell. Manal Radio would like to say mahalo to our past and present supporting listeners and underwriters, including Karen Barrett, the Kaanapali Beach Hotel, and of course, Kathy Collins and Barry Shannon. Without their support and yours, we at Manal Radio couldn't do what we do. Mahalo. Well, we're going to be missing the extravagance that is the Bill Best Friday show. He's under the weather today. So we might have a last minute substitution. I wish I could stay and keep rocking, but I have other things to do. It's been a great 4 hours playing some early New Orleans R&B into some Jamaican R&B and soul into ska into roots and lover rock. And then some dub here on the way out. So I'm going to send things over to our DJ Automatic, and then I'll catch you next time. That's going to be Wednesday, 2 to 5 for Down by the Riverside. So until then, love and aloha. All right.

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We've had a good time this week. We're looking for the record. It'll be out.

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0: J.J. 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

Aloha, folks. Good afternoon. This is DJ Rocket with you again. 2 days in a row, I know. How lucky am I? I'm here filling in for the Hula Honeys. I'll be with you guys from 2 p.m. about right now till about 5 p.m. I would just like to go ahead and start off. 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So, it's good to be back. Of course, I was here less than 48 hours ago, so hope you guys are ready for me. I have a little bit something different for you today. A little bit of R&B, soul, blues. You know, something a little different for this Friday afternoon. It is Aloha Friday, so I wish that all to you. But enough of me. Let's get going with the music here.